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1: Let's see what's happening in the world.
2: And a high of 68 with 4 days of rain behind us. The yellow sand conditions have cleared. So, leave that mask at home. It's the perfect

0: have two deliveries.
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1: Ooh, gonna have to bundle up, folks. 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High 20, low 8.
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1: Cats the Jellico Ball, the ballroom-inspired reimagining of Andrew Lloyd Webber's Cats, will close early on Broadway. Initially extended to run through January 17th, the production will now play its final performance at the Broadhurst Theater August 8th. A.K. Natterer will make her Broadway debut as Nini in Moulin Rouge the Musical, beginning performances July 17th. Natterer originated the role in the Germany production of Moulin Rouge and went on to play the role in the North American tour. Moulin Rouge will end its Broadway run August 30th at the Al Hirschfeld Theater. Chyna Ann McClain will make her Broadway debut in The Great Gatsby alongside returning star Ryan McCartan. McCartan rejoins the company July 27th as Jake Gatsby, with current Gatsby Reeve Carney playing his final performance July 26th. McClain will begin performances as Daisy Buchanan on August 3rd, with original Broadway cast member Eva Noblezada playing her final performance on July 26th at the Broadway Theater. For iHeartRadio Broadway, I'm Jennifer Polsoni.
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8: What?
7: And they don't have a clue.

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0: his things off in shadows and halfways in light on the rooftops of London. 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
0: Best view in the world, eh? 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
0: Ah, but they're good kids, Mary.
1: Would I be bothering with them if they weren't? But I can't help them if they won't let me, and no one is so hard to teach as a child who knows everything.
0: So?
1: So, they've got to do the next bit on their own.

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1: 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Nowhere is there a more happier crew than this.

0: She's left us.
1: What in the name of heaven are you two up to? What? Where's Mary Poppins?
0: She's gone.
1: Gone? Well, if she doesn't have a heart of stone and no mistake.
0: She left us a note. What does it say? Mrs. Brill, what does au revoir mean?
1: Why?
0: Because that's what she's written on it. Dear Jane and Michael, keep playing the games. Au revoir, Mary Poppins.
1: Well, I'm not up on these foreign tongues, but it's French, I know that. Now, let's see. Does it mean God bless you? Or is it good luck? Oh, no, I remember now. It means till we meet again. Now, will you come on in before you catch your death?

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1: You must feel trapped inside these walls. We'll run away, just you and me. Why not escape as evening falls? There's a whole world you've yet to see.
2: If I go with you, will it be safe?
1: Sure. Do you trust me?
2: What did you just say?
1: Do you trust me?
2: I'm not sure why, but yes.
1: I can show you the world, shining, shimmering, splendid. Tell me, princess, now when did you last

0: 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We just got a new order from Mrs. Wright. 200 dresses in 3 weeks.
1: Estela, ¿estás completamente loca?
0: This is the chance of a lifetime, comadres! Mrs. Wright said she's impressed.
2: That's an impossible order.

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1: I wonder if Yenta the matchmaker found a husband for you.
2: Oh, Yenta, Yenta, Yenta.
1: Well, somebody has to arrange the matches. Young people can't decide these things themselves. She might bring someone wonderful, someone interesting, and well off.

0: 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And you have your eye on the rabbi's son.
1: Well, why not? We have only one rabbi. He has only one son. Why shouldn't I want the best?
0: Because you're a girl from a poor family. So whatever Yenta brings, you'll take. Right? Of course, right. Hoddle, oh Hoddle, have I made a match for you? He's handsome, he's young. All right, he's 62, but he's a nice man, a good catch. True, true. I promise you'll be happy, and even if you're not, there's more to life than that.

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Right. 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So you're all right.

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1: I'm so excited because I'm going to go to the High School of Performing Arts. I mean, I was dying to be a serious actress. Anyway, it's the first day of acting class, and we're in the auditorium, and the teacher, Mr. Clark, puts us up on the stage with our legs around everybody, one in back of the other, and he says, "Okay, we're going to do improvisations. Now, you're on a bobsled, and it's snowing out, and it's cold. Okay, go."

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And that's six expressions more than all the Barrymores put together. 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I think it's a plot, 'cause they're scared that I got such a gift. Well, I'm miffed, 'cause I'm the greatest star. 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
2: Cats, the Jellico Ball, the ballroom-inspired reimagining of Andrew Lloyd Webber's Cats, will close early on Broadway. Initially extended to run through January 17th, the production will now play its final performance at the Broadhurst Theater August 8th. A.K. Nadirer will make her Broadway debut as Nini in Moulin Rouge the Musical, beginning performances July 17th. Nadirer originated the role in the Germany production of Moulin Rouge and went on to play the role in the North American tour. Moulin Rouge will end its Broadway run August 30th at the Al Hirschfeld Theater. Chyna Ann McClain will make her Broadway debut in The Great Gatsby alongside returning star Ryan McCartan.

0: Rejoins the company July 27th as Jay Gatsby, with current Gatsby Reeve Carney playing his final performance July 26th. McClane will begin performances as Daisy Buchanan on August 3rd with original Broadway cast member Eva Noblezada playing her final performance on July 26th at the Broadway Theater. For iHeartRadio Broadway, I'm Jennifer Polsoni.
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7: Now we can all return home, and let us hope there will be no more killing.
8: Where am I to go? I have no one to take care of me.
7: You'll have to take care of yourself now, Jack. It's time.
9: No, it's not. I'll take care of him.
8: You will?
9: Yes, I'll be your mother now.
8: I don't want another mother. I want a friend. And a pet.
9: Well, of course, we have nowhere to go, so we'll move in with you!
7: Oh, no.
5: It'll be fun.
7: My house is a shambles. There's hardly any room for... Of course. You can come home with us.
8: And you shall join us, too.
7: You'll not return to the castle?
10: I'll gladly help you with your house. There are times I actually enjoy cleaning. How proud your wife would have been of you.
7: And how sad it is that my son will never know her. Maybe I just wasn't meant to have children.
10: Don't say that. Of course you were meant to have children.
7: But how will I go about being a father with no one to mother my child?
10: Just calm the child.
7: Yes, calm the child.
10: Look, tell him the story of how it all happened. Be father and mother. You'll know what to do.
7: Alone.

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1: And what may I do for you, sir? A stylish trimming of the hair? A soothing skin massage?
2: You see, sir, a man in...

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1: More than love, sir.
0: What, sir?
1: Women.
0: Ah, yes, women.
1: Pretty women.

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1: My lord. And who may it be said is your intended, sir?
2: My ward.
0: And pretty as a rosebud.
1: Pretty as her mother?
0: What? What was that?
1: Oh, nothing, sir. Nothing, nothing. May we proceed? Pretty women. Fascinating. Sipping coffee. 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

0: Judge Turpin!
1: There is indeed a higher power to warn me thus in time. 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I'll lock her up in some obscure retreat where neither you nor any other vile, corrupting youth shall ever lay eyes on her again.
0: But, sir, I beg of you.
1: And as for you, barber, it is all too clear what company you keep. Service them well and hold their custom, for you'll have none of mine.

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0: saying you'd like to take me out?
1: Yes.
0: Are you saying that you and Nicola are through?
1: Yes.
0: Are you saying that you are actually available?
1: Yes.
0: And you still like girls?
1: Yes.

0: picture this. A rustic hunting lodge. My latest kill, roasting over the fire. My little wife, massaging my feet, while the little ones play on the floor with the dogs. Oh, we'll have 6 or 7.
1: Dogs?
0: No, Belle. Strapping boys. 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

0: So, Belle, what'll it be? Is it yes or is it... Oh, yes.
1: I just don't deserve you.
0: Who does? Me!
1: But thanks for asking.
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0: Hi, Emma. 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
1: I think my parents always knew.
2: Nothing made sense until him.
3: She's the best thing in my life. The only good thing.
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1: Oh, Billy. 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
2: Roxy, you got nothing to worry about. It's all a circus, kid. A three-ring circus. 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

0: sir. 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
0: Ugh, I couldn't put it down. Have you got anything new?
1: Not since yesterday.
0: That's all right. I'll borrow this one.
1: That one? But you've read it twice.
0: Well, it's my favorite. Far off places, daring sword fights, magic spells, a prince in disguise.
1: If you like it all that much, it's yours.
0: Sir.
1: I insist.
0: Thank you. Thank you very much.

0: Gaston! 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
1: I know!
0: No beast alive stands a chance against you! And no girl, for that matter!
2: It's true, LeFou. And I've got my sights set on that one!
0: The inventor's daughter?
2: She's the one! The lucky girl I'm going to marry!
0: But she's the
2: most beautiful girl in town!
0: I know!
2: That makes her the best! And don't I deserve the best?
0: Of course you do!
2: Right from the

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1: Don't you see Bloom? Darling Bloom, glorious Bloom. It's so simple. Step one, we find the worst play ever written. Step two, we hire the worst director in town. Step three, I raise $2 million.
2: Two?
1: Yes, one for me, one for you. There's a lot of little old ladies out there. Step four, we hire the worst actors in New York and open up Broadway. And before you can say step five, we close on Broadway. Take our $2 million and go to Rio.
2: Rio? Nah, that'd never work.
1: Oh, ye of little faith. What did Lewis say to Clark when everything looked bleak? What did Sir Edmund say to Tenzing

0: what they say.
1: We can do it. We can do it. We can do it. Me and you.

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But I say, why invite stressing? Stop studying strife and learn to live.

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1: Oh, Mick, really? You would do that for me?
0: I would do anything for you, Miss Galinda.
1: So
2: I'll be picking you up around 8?
1: After

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Finally, for this one night, I'm about to have a fun night with this munchkin boy.

0: Oh, Buck, I know why.
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0: It's because I'm in this chair and you felt sorry for me. Well, isn't that right?
1: No, it's because...

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0: The city I swore I'd see for myself one day.
1: But you've actually been in New York before.
0: Yes. No. But I've seen Home Alone 2 quite a few times.
1: Are you serious?
0: There's pizza for breakfast, the steam in the air. It's candy, not sweets, and the streets are called sidewalks there.
1: Right.
0: My town, where everyone has an apartment to spare with a skyline view. And even improbable dreams come true. Where everything comes with a smile,

0: New York. 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
1: Nope, that's Queens.
0: Awesome. 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
1: Cats, the Jellicoe Ball, the ballroom-inspired reimagining of Andrew Lloyd Webber's Cats, will close early on Broadway. Initially extended to run through January 17th, the production will now play its final performance at the Broadhurst Theater August 8th. A.K. Natterer will make her Broadway debut as Nini in Moulin Rouge the Musical, beginning performances July 17th. Natterer originated the role in the Germany production of Moulin Rouge and went on to play the role in the North American tour. Moulin Rouge will end its Broadway run on August 30th at the Al Hirschfeld Theater. Chyna Ann McClain will make her Broadway debut in The Great Gatsby alongside returning star Ryan McCartan. McCartan rejoins the company July 27th as Jake Gatsby, with current Gatsby Reeve Carney playing his final performance July 26th. McClain will begin performances as Daisy Buchanan on August 3rd, with original Broadway cast member Eva Noblezada playing her final performance on July 26th at the Broadway Theater. For iHeartRadio Broadway, I'm Jennifer Polsoni.
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0: with the two anatomies. 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
1: It's snowing! 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

0: gloves are helping.
1: 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You must be prepared for everything, Elsa. 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
0: Conceal it. 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

0: king and queen lost at sea. 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
2: Cats, the Jellicoe Ball, the ballroom-inspired reimagining of Andrew Lloyd Webber's Cats, will close early on Broadway. Initially extended to run through January 17th, the production will now play its final performance at the Broadhurst Theater August 8th. A.K. Nadara will make her Broadway debut as Nini in Moulin Rouge the Musical, beginning performances July 17th. Nadara originated the role in the Germany production of Moulin Rouge and went on to play the role in the North American tour. Moulin Rouge will end its Broadway run August 30th at the Al Hirschfeld Theater. Chyna Ann McClain will make her Broadway debut in The Great Gatsby alongside returning star Ryan McCartan. McCartan rejoins the company July 27th as Jake Gatsby, with current Gatsby Reeve Carney playing his final performance July 26th. McClain will begin performances as Daisy Buchanan on August 3rd, with original Broadway cast member Eva Noblezada playing her final performance on July 26th at the Broadway Theater. For iHeartRadio Broadway, I'm Jennifer Polsoni.
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1: That it is.
0: Oh, Abel, what am I ever gonna do without the children?
1: We'll be right back where we started. 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

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Now let me know if something else could help me make you more content.

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6: Guaranteed human.

0: and mineral. I know the kings of England, and I quote the Fights historical, from Malathon to Waterloo in order categorical. I'm very well acquainted too with matters mathematical. I understand equations both as simple and quadratical. About binomial theorem, I'm teeming with a lot of news. Lot of news? I've got it. Who is the many cheerful facts about the square of the hypotenuse?
1: Many cheerful facts about the square of the hypotenuse. Many cheerful facts about the square of the hypotenuse. Many cheerful facts about the square of the hypotenuse.
0: I'm very good at integral and differential calculus. I know the scientific names of beings and animalculus. In short, it matters vegetable, animal, and mineral. I am the very model of a modern major general.
1: It's only matters vegetable, animal, and mineral.
0: I know I'm epic history, King Arthur's answer paradox. I answer hard acrostics, I have a pretty tasteful paradox. I quoted elegiacs, all the crimes of Heliogabalus. And conic cycle for peculiarities parabolous. I can tell undoubted that they from Gerard Dawson's offenies. I know the croaking chorus from the frogs of Aristophanes. Then I can hum a few of which I've heard the music's dinner for. Ooh, dinner for, got it. And whistle all the airs from that infernal nonsense dinner for.
1: And whistle all the airs from that infernal nonsense dinner for. And whistle all the airs from that infernal nonsense dinner for.
0: Then I can write a washing bill in Babylonic uniform and tell you every detail.

yet. When I have learned what progress has been made in modern gunnery, when I know more of tactics than a novice in a nannery, in short, when I've a smattering of elemental strategy. Oh, I say strategy. Ooh, that's a hard one, isn't it? I've got it!

it's presto agitato, syllable play, maestro. In fact, when I know what's spent by mammal on the reveling, when I can tell the size of my rifle from a javelin, when such a place as sources and the prices I'm aware at, and when I know precisely what is meant by call a seriat. When I have no more purpose to be made in modern gunnery, when I know more of Texas than an office in an honorary, in short, when I have a smattering of elemental strategy, you'll say a better major general has never rode a horse! Military knowledge, though I'm cocky and adventury, has only been brought down to the beginning of the century. Still, a man is vegetable, animal, and mineral. I'm the very model.

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1: Elfie, now that we're friends, I've decided to make you my new project.
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1: I know. That's what makes me so nice. Whenever I see someone less fortunate than I, and let's face it,
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1: Less fortunate than I, my tender heart tends to start to bleed. And when someone needs a makeover, I simply have to take over. 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
0: 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Why shouldn't we sing along? It's like a funeral.
2: Kind of gloomy.
0: 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Happy with my lot. Happy? It doesn't sound that way.
1: How did I get that way?
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1: 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We'll take care of it.
2: Oh, it's okay. It's okay. Mm.

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1: Yes.
0: Are you saying that you and Nicola are through?
1: Yes.
0: Are you saying that you are actually available?
1: Yes.
0: And you still like girls?
1: Yes.
0: Oh.

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1: The girls at the ballroom would never believe me in a million years.

0: He knocked me out.
1: Sorry, what?
0: The feeling was quite magical when it slapped me on the mouth. It made the local papers, Rare Fish Attacks Boy Scout. It's still my proudest moment, of that I have no doubt. For some were born to follow, but I was born to find trout.
1: Right, new to MI5, are you?
0: No, I've worked here for 6 years.
1: Oh, right.
0: Yes, you're drinking out of my mug.
1: Oh, right.
0: It's up, got a picture of my face on it.
1: Oh, right.
0: Charles Chumley, scientist?
1: Ewan Montague, naval intelligence.

0: Gentlemen.
1: Oh, Colonel Bevan, sir.
2: Watch out, boys, the big boss is here.
0: Welcome to Military Deception. Now, as you all know, the next Allied invasion target is Sicily. And the key to invading Sicily is... not invading Sicily.
2: Sorry, what?
0: Or at least that's what the enemy is going to think. We're going to convince the Germans that we're headed for somewhere else instead. Sardinia, to be exact.
1: Oh, a misdirection.
0: Exactly.
2: So we're going to win this war with a magic trick.
0: How else do we make 100,000 German troops disappear?

0: now, I'll be hearing your proposals. 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What this country needs is a genius plan.
1: What this country needs is a genius plan.

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0: Aw, Tui. 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So what if I've had a few dizzy spells? A little lightheadedness? 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I'll see you later. Oh boy, here we go again. Tui, I haven't got much left. Look, just let me heal a few more days, okay? Then we'll strut on the left hand again.
1: Feed me!
0: I beg your pardon.
1: Feed me!
0: Tui, you talked! You opened up your trap, your thing, you said...
1: Feed me, Krellborn, feed me now.
0: I can't.
1: I'm starving!
0: Oh boy. Look, maybe I can squeeze a little out of this one, but...
1: I need some food! More! More!
0: But there isn't any more. What do you want me to do, slit my wrists? Look, how about I run down to the corner and pick up some nice chopped sirloin?
1: Must be blood.
0: Tui, that's disgusting.
1: Must be fresh.
0: I don't want to hear this.
1: Feed me!
0: Does it have to be human?
1: Feed me!
0: Does it have to be mine?
1: Feed me!
0: Where am I supposed to get it?

0: You two, let's face it, how am I supposed to keep on feeding you? Kill people?
1: I'll make it worth your while.
0: What?
1: You think this is all a coincidence, baby? The sudden success around here? Your adoption papers?
0: Look, you're a plant, an inanimate object.
1: Does this look inanimate to you, punk? If I can talk and I can move, who's to say I can't do anything I want?
0: Like what?
1: Like deliver, pal.

kid, what'll it be? 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One particular girl? How about that Audrey? Think it over.

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1: But it's true, isn't it?
0: No. I don't know anyone who deserves to get chopped up and fed to a hungry plant.
2: Mm.

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2: Cats the Jellico Ball, the ballroom-inspired reimagining of Andrew Lloyd Webber's Cats, will close early on Broadway. Initially extended to run through January 17th, the production will now play its final performance at the Broadhurst Theater August 8th. A.K. Nadarer will make her Broadway debut as Nini in Moulin Rouge the Musical, beginning performances July 17th. Nadarer originated the role in the Germany production of Moulin Rouge and went on to play the role in the North American tour. Moulin Rouge will end its Broadway run August 30th at the Al Hirschfeld Theater. Chyna Ann McClain will make her Broadway debut in The Great Gatsby alongside returning star Ryan McCartan. McCartan rejoins the company July 27th as Jake Gatsby, with current Gatsby Reeve Carney playing his final performance July 26th. McClain will begin performances as Daisy Buchanan on August 3rd with original Broadway cast member Eva Noblezada playing her final performance on July 26th at the Broadway Theater. For iHeartRadio Broadway, I'm Jennifer Polsoni.
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0: 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That's kind of pretty. 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
1: I feel pretty.

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1: No, you can't.
0: Yes, I can.
1: No, you can't.
0: Yes, I can.
1: No, you

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0: I can open any safe
1: without being caught.
2: You bet.
1: That's what I thought, you crook.
0: Any note you can hold, I can hold longer.
1: I can hold any note longer than you.
0: No, you can't.
1: Yes, I can.
0: No, you can't.
1: Yes,

0: keep all that air?
1: Yeah.
0: Oh. Anything you can say, I can say faster.
1: I can say anything faster than you.
0: We can.
1: Yes, I can.

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Listen, everybody, look, I don't know what you're waiting for. A wedding? What's a wedding? It's a prehistoric ritual where everybody promises fidelity forever, which is maybe the most horrifying word I've ever heard, and which is followed by a honeymoon where suddenly he'll realize he's saddled with a nut and want to kill me, which he should. Thanks a bunch, but I'm not getting married. 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
1: Hello, my name is Elder Price, and I would like to share with you the most amazing book. Hello, my name is Elder Grant. 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
1: Oh, it's delicious.
0: Don't believe me? Ask the dishes. They can sing, they can dance. After all, miss, this is France, and a dinner here is never second best. Go on and fill your menu, take a glass, and then you'll be our guest. We are

Life is so unnerving for a servant who's not serving. He's not whole without a soul to wait upon. Ah, those good old days when we were useful. 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
2: Cats, the Jellicoe Ball, the ballroom-inspired reimagining of Andrew Lloyd Webber's Cats, will close early on Broadway. Initially extended to run through January 17th, the production will now play its final performance at the Broadhurst Theater August 8th. A.K. Nadara will make her Broadway debut as Nini in Moulin Rouge the Musical, beginning performances July 17th. Nadara originated the role in the Germany production of Moulin Rouge and went on to play the role in the North American tour. Moulin Rouge will end its Broadway run August 30th at the Al Hirschfeld Theater. Chyna Ann McClain will make her Broadway debut in The Great Gatsby alongside returning star Ryan McCartan. McCartan rejoins the company July 27th as Jake Gatsby, with current Gatsby Reeve Carney playing his final performance July 26th. McClain will begin performances as Daisy Buchanan on August 3rd with original Broadway cast member Eva Noblezada playing her final performance on July 26th at the Broadway Theater. For iHeartRadio Broadway, I'm Jennifer Polsoni.
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Oh, the Candyman can. Yes, the Candyman can, 'cause he mixes it with love and makes the world taste good. My name is Willy Wonka. I make chocolate. Quite simply, the greatest invention in the entire history of the world. 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Except dogs, of course. 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
1: Woohoo! 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
2: And, hi, sir. I was hoping you might have a slightly less smelly, more size-appropriate winter cloak or dress or something for climbing the North Mountain.
0: Oh, something for climbing the North Mountain where many have frozen to death. Yeah, I have exactly what you are needing. Hygge.
2: Hygge? What's hygge?
0: Hygge is alcohol. Hygge is eating. Hygge is glue-ga, amazing stuff when you are needing heating.

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1: Hakuna Matata. 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
1: What's a motto?
2: What's the matter with you?
0: Those two words will solve all your problems.
2: That's right. Take Pumba here. Why, when he was a young warthog.
3: When I was a young warthog.
2: Very nice.
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1: We lower our guns as he frantically waves their white handkerchief.
2: And just like that, it's over. We tend to our wounded, we count our dead.
3: Black and white soldiers wonder alike if this really means freedom.
2: Not yet.
0: We negotiate the terms of surrender. 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They stagger home single file. 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
0: All right, you guys. 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
1: Playgoers, I bid you welcome. The theater is a temple, and we are here to worship the gods of comedy and tragedy. Tonight, I am pleased to announce a comedy. We shall employ every device we know in our desire to divert you.

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Also in this house lives Pseudolus, slave to the sun. 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

0: free!
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0: that's all very well, but what are we going to do about the Italian?
1: Later on, when it's dark, we'll take him out of the trunk and bury him.
0: Well, yes, of course, we could do that. I don't suppose he's got any relatives going to come poking around looking for him. Well, you know me, bright ideas just pop into my head and I keep thinking. Seems a downright shame.
1: Shame?
0: Seems an awful waste.

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1: Huh.
0: Good you got.

0: Ah, these are desperate times, Mrs. Lovett. And desperate measures must be taken.
1: Here we are now, hot out of the oven.
0: What is that?
1: It's priest. Have a little priest.
0: Is it really good?
1: Sir, it's too good, at least. Then again, they don't commit sins of the flesh. So it's pretty fresh.
0: Awful lot of fat.
1: Only where it's at.
0: Haven't you got poet or something like that?
1: Now you see, the trouble with poet is how do you know it's deceased? Try the priest.
0: Heavenly. Not as hearty as bishop, perhaps, but then not as bland as curate, either.
1: Good for business, too. Always leaves you wanting more. Trouble is, we only get it on Sunday.

0: 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We've got Tinker.
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0: Tyler.
1: Paler.
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0: Then again the sweep, if you want it cheap and you like it dark. Try the financier, peak of his career.
1: That looks pretty rank.
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1: No, no, this isn't fiddle player. It's piccolo player.
0: How can you tell?
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1: What is that?

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2: Cats, the Jellicoe Ball, the ballroom-inspired reimagining of Andrew Lloyd Webber's Cats, will close early on Broadway. Initially extended to run through January 17th, the production will now play its final performance at the Broadhurst Theater August 8th. A.K. Nadirer will make her Broadway debut as Nini in Moulin Rouge the Musical, beginning performances July 17th. Nadirer originated the role in the Germany production of Moulin Rouge and went on to play the role in the North American tour. Moulin Rouge will end its Broadway run August 30th at the Al Hirschfeld Theater. Chyna Ann McClain will make her Broadway debut in The Great Gatsby alongside returning star Ryan McCartan. McCartan rejoins the company July 27th as Jake Gatsby, with current Gatsby Reeve Carney playing his final performance July 26th. McClain will begin performances as Daisy Buchanan on August 3rd, with original Broadway cast member Eva Noblezada playing her final performance on July 26th at the Broadway Theater. For iHeartRadio Broadway, I'm Jennifer Polsoni.
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1: Where do you want to be, Celia?
0: With you?
1: All right then.
0: God gonna take me to live with you. Come on.
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0: I might mention Griddlebone. 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
1: Come on. 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
1: What was that word you just said? 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

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As sure as the Lord made little green apples, and that band's going to be in uniform. Johnny, Willie, Teddy, Fred. And you'll see the glitter of crashing cymbals. And you'll hear the thunder of rolling drums and the shimmer of trumpets. Tantara! And you'll feel something akin to the electric thrill I once enjoyed when Gilmore, Liberati, Pat Conway, the great Creator, W.C. Handy, and John Philip Sousa all came to town on the very same historic day. 76 trombones led the big parade, with 110 cornets close at hand.

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1: And now, ladies and gentlemen, the keeper of the keys, the countess of the clink, the mistress of Murderer's Row, matron Mama Morton.

A fiddler on the roof. Sounds crazy, no? But in our little village of Anatevka, you might say every one of us is a fiddler on the roof, trying to scratch out a pleasant, simple tune without breaking his neck. It isn't easy. You may ask, why do we stay up here if it's so dangerous? We stay because Anatevka is our home. And how do we keep our balance? That I can tell you in a word.

Because of our traditions, we've kept our balance for many, many years. Here in Anatevka, we have traditions for everything. How to eat, how to sleep, how to wear clothes. 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This shows our constant devotion to God. 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I'll tell you. I don't know. But it's a tradition. And because of our traditions, every one of us knows who he is and what God expects him to do.

0: We've always had our special types. For instance, Yenta, the matchmaker.
1: Avram, Avram, I have a perfect match for your son, a wonderful girl.
2: Who is it?
1: Rachel, the shoemaker's daughter.
2: Rachel? But she can hardly see. She's almost blind.
1: Tell the truth, Avram. 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The way she sees and the way he looks, it's a perfect match.
0: And Reb Nachum, the beggar.
3: Alms for the poor. Alms for the poor.
4: Here, Reb Nachum, is one kopeck.
3: One kopeck? Last week you gave me two kopecks.
4: I had a bad week.
3: So? If you had a bad week, why should I suffer?
0: And most important, our beloved rabbi.
5: Rabbi, may I ask you a question?
6: Certainly, my son.
5: Is there a proper blessing for the Tsar?
6: A blessing for the Tsar? Of course. May God bless and keep the Tsar far away from us.

0: others in our village. They make a much bigger circle. His honor, the constable. His honor, the priest. His honor, many, many others. We don't bother them. And so far, they don't bother us. Among ourselves, we get along perfectly well. Of course, there was the time when he sold him a horse. And he delivered a mule. But that's all settled now. Now we all live in simple peace and harmony.
1: It was a horse.
2: It was a mule.
1: It was a horse.
2: It was a mule.
1: You would know the difference.

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1: Cats, the Jellicoe Ball, the ballroom-inspired reimagining of Andrew Lloyd Webber's Cats, will close early on Broadway. Initially extended to run through January 17th, the production will now play its final performance at the Broadhurst Theater August 8th. A.K. Nadara will make her Broadway debut as Nini in Moulin Rouge the Musical, beginning performances July 17th. Nadara originated the role in the Germany production of Moulin Rouge and went on to play the role in the North American tour. Moulin Rouge will end its Broadway run August 30th at the Al Hirschfeld Theater. Chyna Ann McClain will make her Broadway debut in The Great Gatsby alongside returning star Ryan McCartan. McCartan rejoins the company July 27th as Jay Gatsby, with current Gatsby Reeve Carney playing his final performance July 26th. McClain will begin performances as Daisy Buchanan on August 3rd, with original Broadway cast member Eva Noblezada playing her final performance on July 26th at the Broadway Theater. For iHeartRadio Broadway, I'm Jennifer Polsoni.
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1: He's dead, Nettie. What am I gonna do?
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0: woman said Madeline told Jake, I'll only have sex with you if you beat me at pool. And then she lost at pool deliberately.
1: That is so awesome.
0: Brooke!
1: I mean slutty.
2: And then Madeline was all
0: I'm telling the story, Jenna.
3: Oh my God. He's like totally getting off on that.
4: Yo, don't touch me, tall ass.
5: Sorry, I was just trying to get
4: Jakey
5: to the...
4: D! Yo, what's the story with Madeline?
6: Oh man, I shouldn't say. But it's a good thing I rock at pool.

0: You look like ass. What's wrong?
1: I wrote Christine a letter telling her how I feel.
0: That's progress.
1: Yeah, I tore it up and flushed it. It's still progress.
0: It's all good. I saw on Discovery that humanity has stopped evolving.
1: That's good.
0: Evolution's survival of the fittest, right? But now, because of technology, you don't have to be strong to survive. Which means there's never been a better time in history to be a loser. So own it. Why try to be cool when you can be...
1: signing up for the play.
0: I was gonna say getting stoned in my basement, but...
1: No, I mean, look who's signing up for the play.

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0: I would do anything for you, Miss Galindo.
1: So
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1: And now, the six merry murderesses of the Cook County Jail in their rendition of the Cell Block Tango.

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0: 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And in storms my husband, Wilbur, in a jealous rage. You've been screwing the milkman, he says. He was crazy, and he kept on screaming, "You've been screwing the milkman!" And then he ran into my knife. He ran into my knife 10 times!
1: If you'd have been there, if you'd have seen it, I bet you you would have done the same.
2: Meet Cara, Shaky Nita, Smonia, Koya, Hirish, Latkum, Lafortka, Rafaya, Meta, Megla, Chotum, Fayette, Dinemikos, in Atatrun, Fayok, Nem to the Memonia, Uncle Samo, in Dedham, Travant, Marenda, Shaky, Nemi, Arasni, Dinem, Epatak, Meg.
0: Yeah, but did you do it?
2: Not guilty.
3: My sister Veronica and I did this double act, and my husband Charlie used to travel around with us. Now, for the last number in our act, we did 20 acrobatic tricks in a row. 1, 2, 3, 4, 5. Split, spread eagles, backflips, flip-flops, one right after the other. Well, this one night we were in Cicero, the three of us, sitting up in a hotel room, boozing, and having a few laughs. And we ran out of ice, so I went out to get some. I come back, open the door. There's Veronica and Charlie doing number 17, the spread eagle. Well, I was in such a state of shock, I completely blacked out. I can't remember a thing. It wasn't until later, when I was washing the blood off my hands, I even knew they were dead. They

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He was a real artistic guy. Sensitive. A painter. But he was troubled. He was always trying to find himself. He'd go out every night looking for himself. And along the way, he found Ruth. Gladys. Rosemary. And Irving. I guess you could say we broke up because of artistic differences. He saw himself as alive, and I saw him dead!

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0: could use a buddy. 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
1: Yes, I do. 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
0: Girl, the way I see it, your daddy should be leaving and you should stick around and kill him.
1: What?
0: Nothing. So, Lydia, don't end yourself. Defend yourself. Daddy is the one you should maim. 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
1: No!
0: The finer points can wait, but first you gotta

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1: Yes, let's play it.
0: Two words.
1: Right.
0: Second word.
1: Uh-huh.
0: Drink.
1: No.
0: Beverage.
1: No.
0: Wine.
1: No.
0: Juice.
1: Yes.
0: Okay, first word.
1: Okay.
0: Bug.
1: No.
0: Ant.
1: Close, but no.
0: Beetle.
1: Yes.
0: Beetle juice.
1: Wow, I'm impressed. And all you gotta do is say my name three times. Three times in a row. It must be spoken unbroken. Then

0: playing hardball, huh? You are tougher than you look.
1: Just want to make sure I know who I'm working with. Got any references?
2: Lydia, there you are!
3: Are you all right?
0: A-Dog, B-Town, my old pals!
3: You get away from her, Lydia! This is a dangerously unstable individual!
2: Beetlejuice is sexy!
4: Beetlejuice is smart!
2: BJ is a

0: was that?
1: That was possession. Any ghost can do that in less than one lesson.
0: Any ghost?
1: Pretty much any ghost will do, sure.
0: Then Beetlejuice, what do I need you for?
1: Whoa,

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1: Cats, the Jellicoe Ball, the ballroom-inspired reimagining of Andrew Lloyd Webber's Cats, will close early on Broadway. Initially extended to run through January 17th, the production will now play its final performance at the Broadhurst Theater August 8th. A.K. Noderer will make her Broadway debut as Nini in Moulin Rouge the Musical, beginning performances July 17th. Noderer originated the role in the Germany production of Moulin Rouge and went on to play the role in the North American tour. Moulin Rouge will end its Broadway run on August 30th at the Al Hirschfeld Theater. Chyna Ann McClain will make her Broadway debut in The Great Gatsby alongside returning star Ryan McCartan. McCartan rejoins the company July 27th as Jake Gatsby, with current Gatsby Reeve Carney playing his final performance July 26th. McClain will begin performances as Daisy Buchanan on August 3rd with original Broadway cast member Eva Noblezada playing her final performance on July 26th at the Broadway Theater. For iHeartRadio Broadway, I'm Jennifer Polsoni.
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4th of September, in an early year of a decade not too long before our own, the human race suddenly encountered a deadly threat to its very existence. And this terrifying enemy surfaced, as such enemies often do, in the seemingly most innocent and unlikely of places.

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0: Ugh, I couldn't put it down. Have you got anything new?
1: Not since yesterday.
0: That's all right. I'll borrow this one.
1: That one? But you've read it twice.
0: Well, it's my favorite. Far off places, daring sword fights, magic spells, a prince in disguise.
1: If you like it all that much, it's yours.
0: Sir.
1: I insist.
0: Thank you. Thank you very much.

0: Wow, you didn't miss a shot, Gaston. 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
1: I know.
0: No beast alive stands a chance against you. And no girl, for that matter.
2: It's true, LeFou. And I've got my sights set on that one.
0: The inventor's daughter?
2: She's the one. The lucky girl I'm going to marry.
0: But she's
2: the most beautiful girl in town.
0: I know.
2: That makes her the best. And don't I deserve the

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2: You're down, Molly. Holler, Uncle.
1: I ain't never shouting Uncle to you and nobody, because I ain't never down.
2: Come on, Molly. You're tuckered. Why don't you quit?
1: Sure, I'm tuckered and I might give out, but I won't give in. How can anybody say that I'm down? 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Maybe here, maybe there, maybe no place. 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Now look here, I am important to me. 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Me say Uncle, hoot! 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
9: And a high of 68 with 4 days of rain behind us. The yellow sand conditions have cleared. So, leave that mask at home. It's the perfect day for outdoor activities.
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1: 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High 20, low 8.
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0: such reviews. How dare they insult me in this manner? How quickly they forget I am Max Bialystock, the first producer ever to do Summerstock in the winter.
1: Once he was a hit.
0: You've all heard of Theater in the Round? You're looking at the man who invented Theater in the Square. Nobody had a good seat. I've spent my entire life in the theater. I was a protege of the great Boris Tomaszewski.
2: Oh.
0: Yes, he taught me everything I know. I'll never forget. He turned to me on his deathbed and said, Maximum, alle Menschen müssen machen. Hayden to Gagatzen Kaschen Pischen Pippikachen.
3: What does that mean?
0: Who knows? I don't speak Yiddish. 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

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It ends as it began, with no one but myself to blame. I played my part in the plan. Dreaming got me here, and yet

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2: Cats the Jellico Ball, the ballroom-inspired reimagining of Andrew Lloyd Webber's Cats, will close early on Broadway. Initially extended to run through January 17th, the production will now play its final performance at the Broadhurst Theater August 8th. A.K. Nadarer will make her Broadway debut as Nini in Moulin Rouge the Musical, beginning performances July 17th. Nadarer originated the role in the Germany production of Moulin Rouge and went on to play the role in the North American tour. Moulin Rouge will end its Broadway run August 30th at the Al Hirschfeld Theater. Chyna Ann McClain will make her Broadway debut in The Great Gatsby alongside returning star Ryan McCartan. McCartan rejoins the company July 27th as Jake Gatsby, with current Gatsby Reeve Carney playing his final performance July 26th. McClain will begin performances as Daisy Buchanan on August 3rd, with original Broadway cast member Eva Noblezada playing her final performance on July 26th at the Broadway Theater. For iHeartRadio Broadway, I'm Jennifer Polsoni.
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1: 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We've taken a you so strong. It's clear.

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0: there was this fella we've been scouting for a minute. Lived right on Euclid Avenue, one block behind me. The folks knew some cuts by Jimmy Ruffin, but when he brought his little brother on stage.
1: You know, Otis, man, I've been seeing y'all rise for a minute. Was always hoping for my chance to work with you, be more than a side act for my brother.
0: You've been waiting to work with us. With a voice like yours?
1: A man ain't nothing without the right people beside him.
0: I was coming to try to talk you into being a Temptation.
1: Well, talk me into it then.
0: And that was us, the five classic Temptations. First time Smokey heard David, we knew he found his muse.

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1: Lick.
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1: 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Follow through. Up. 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
1: You must feel trapped inside these walls. 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There's a whole world you've yet to see.
2: If I go with you, will it be safe?
1: Sure. Do you trust me?
2: What did you just say?
1: Do you trust me?
2: I'm not sure why, but yes.
1: I can show you the world, shining, shimmering, splendid. 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
1: How?
0: Well, he said...

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1: It's snowing! 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

0: getting stronger. 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I can't live without it bursting out.
1: This is too much for her. 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
1: Anna, it's time.
0: I'm going to miss you. Oh,
1: we'll just be gone a couple of weeks, my sunshine.
0: I can't do this here on my own.
2: You can and you must. 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
0: I'll try not to let you down, Father.

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1: 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I'm just wondering how you've been. Do you maybe want to take a walk?

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1: Yo, if I won the lotto tomorrow, well, I know I wouldn't bother going on no spending spree. I'd

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1: Cats, the Jellicoe Ball, the ballroom-inspired reimagining of Andrew Lloyd Webber's Cats, will close early on Broadway. Initially extended to run through January 17th, the production will now play its final performance at the Broadhurst Theater August 8th. A.K. Noderer will make her Broadway debut as Nini in Moulin Rouge the Musical, beginning performances July 17th. Noderer originated the role in the Germany production of Moulin Rouge and went on to play the role in the North American tour. Moulin Rouge will end its Broadway run on August 30th at the Al Hirschfeld Theater. Chyna Ann McClain will make her Broadway debut in The Great Gatsby alongside returning star Ryan McCartan. McCartan rejoins the company July 27th as Jake Gatsby, with current Gatsby Reeve Carney playing his final performance July 26th. McClain will begin performances as Daisy Buchanan on August 3rd, with original Broadway cast member Eva Noblezada playing her final performance on July 26th at the Broadway Theater. For iHeartRadio Broadway, I'm Jennifer Bolsoni.
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1: When I stepped out into the bright sunlight from the darkness of the movie house, I had only two things on my mind: Paul Newman and a ride home.

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Deuteronomy. 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
3: Christine Daae could sing it, sir.
1: A chorus girl?
4: Let her sing for you, monsieur. She has been well taught.

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I've grown accustomed to the tune she whistles night and noon. Her smiles, her frowns, her ups, her downs are second nature to me now. Like breathing out and breathing in. I was serenely independent and content before we met. Surely I could always be that way again. 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Marry Freddy. What an infantile idea. What a heartless, wicked, brainless thing to do. She'll regret it. She'll regret it. It's doomed before they even take the vow. I can see her now, Mrs. Freddy Ainsford Hill, in a wretched little flat above a store. I can see her now, not a penny in the till and a bill collector beating at the door. She'll try to teach the things I taught her and end up selling flowers instead. Begging for her bread and water while her husband has his breakfast in bed. In a year or so, when she's prematurely grey and the blossom in her cheek has turned to chalk, she'll come home and lo, he'll have upped and run away with a social climbing heiress from New York. Poor Eliza. How simply frightful. How humiliating. How delightful. How poignant it'll be on that inevitable night when she hammers on my door in tears and rags. 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Will I take her in or hurl her to the wolves? Give her kindness or the treatment she deserves? Will I take her back or throw the baggage out? I'm a most forgiving man. The sort who never could, ever would.

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1: I feel pretty.

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2: Cats, the Jellicoe Ball, the ballroom-inspired reimagining of Andrew Lloyd Webber's Cats, will close early on Broadway. Initially extended to run through January 17th, the production will now play its final performance at the Broadhurst Theater August 8th. A.K. Nadara will make her Broadway debut as Nini in Moulin Rouge the Musical, beginning performances July 17th. Nadara originated the role in the Germany production of Moulin Rouge and went on to play the role in the North American tour. Moulin Rouge will end its Broadway run August 30th at the Al Hirschfeld Theater. Chyna Ann McClain will make her Broadway debut in The Great Gatsby alongside returning star Ryan McCartan. McCartan rejoins the company July 27th as Jake Gatsby, with current Gatsby Reeve Carney playing his final performance July 26th. McClain will begin performances as Daisy Buchanan on August 3rd, with original Broadway cast member Eva Noblezada playing her final performance on July 26th at the Broadway Theater. For iHeartRadio Broadway, I'm Jennifer Polsoni.
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3: Hiya, men.
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3: Could be. Well, wish me luck, men.

0: knocked me out.
1: Sorry, what?
0: The feeling was quite magical when it slapped me on the mouth. It made the local papers, Rare Fish Attacks Boy Scout. It's still my proudest moment, of that I have no doubt. For some were born to follow, but I was born to find trout.
1: Right. New to MI5, are you?
0: No, I've worked here for 6 years.
1: Oh, right.
0: Yes, you're drinking out of my mug.
1: Oh, right.
0: It's got a picture of my face on it.
1: Oh, right.
0: Charles Chumley, scientist?
1: You and Montague.

0: Big Boss is here.
1: Welcome to Military Deception. Now, as you all know, the next Allied invasion target is Sicily. And the key to invading Sicily is not invading Sicily.
0: Sorry, what?
1: Or at least that's what the enemy is going to think. We're going to convince the Germans that we're headed for somewhere else instead. Sardinia, to be exact.
0: Oh, a misdirection.
1: Exactly.
0: So we're going to win this war with a magic trick.
1: How else do we make 100,000 German troops disappear?